I woke last night to the sound of thunder. 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And it's funny how the night moves when you just don't seem to have as much to lose. Strange how the night moves.

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I ain't really sure, but it seems I remember the good times with just a little bit more in focus.

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1: Rumors spreading around, United takes the town. About the shack outside the game. You know what I'm talking about. Just let me know if you wanna go to that whole mile on the range. 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I'm racing.